0: The cousin arrived. His name was Archie. He had very narrow shoulders, and Sarah suspected he did something to his whiskers. They were that curly. I'll have a hot bath and a lie down before tea, was the first thing Archie said, even before he said, hello, a nice place you've got here, which he never did say. Cyrus's mouth hung open in wonderment. He led him to the horse trough. Cold, Archie shuddered. But what diction, thought Cyrus, even though he was crushed, and what elegant airs he has. Cyrus's nerves were frayed. And what fashionable clothes. Cyrus knew it wasn't going to work out. And a cane, he noticed. His eyes were popping. Have some dried peas, stammered Cyrus. I raised them myself. Archie brushed them aside. He yawned. No pâté de foie gras, he asked. No, I just speak English, said Cyrus. But we're going to have a square dance, though, and apple cider. And they did. Honor your partners. Honor your corners. Mice to the center and away we go. 10 little mice under the floor. Ooh, square dancing like never before. Prominent your partner in calico. Ella major partner.
1: Step right up and do-si-do.
0: 10 little mice with a whackety-whack. This has

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Tusen hjertelig takk for oss, Torstein og Tusen og Trommel. Nikolai Hensle på bass, Ståle Solheim i Norge. Dere har vært helt amazing gøy å fylle på. Ha det så bra.

The skies are charcoal gray. It's a dreary downtown day. But at the end of my 30-foot leash,

sphincter muscles and the anus and sex organs. Hold that squeezing and clenching as tightly as possible for a count of five. One, two,

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0: 89.7 FM KFJC. That was Tistian Buaribushian, and I'm Archer Zero. We're nearing the end of the special on Welsh music. Coming up at 2 p.m. will be Misconduct. Stay tuned for that. Now, I'm running a bit ahead of schedule, so I may have to toss in something random at the end, but moving on now to a more fascinating project from 1999, described as a Anglo-Welsh supergroup masterminded by the enigmatic Merlin Zuhl, who was under record contract at the time. Internet will tell you that was Julian Cope, and he brought over some of his pals from England and teamed up with most of the cool Welsh members of the underground, including the band Ectogram, Griff Rees of Super Furry Animals, John Lawrence, the ex-guitar player of Gorky's Agaduk Monkey, and a total number of participants was like over 50. It was basically just a couple 48-hour drug-fueled jam sessions. So I'm going to play a few tracks off of their album, You Have Just Been Poisoned By. This is The Serpents and A Quirprath. I can't even pronounce it. The Serpents, KFJC.
1: What? Well, I went into the library and watched my brother play a game. Well, it's not a toy, it's a crucified little toy and a cross. Yeah. Yeah. Yeah. And my dog tried to get it. They got stung by a wasp. Yeah. They got on the bunny and tried to eat it. I saw Jesus in stores.

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We just heard three tracks from The Serpents. That included Three Shards of Time, Dusted. Monster Zero, nearing the end here of this special on Wales in the 90s. Up next, some tracks from the band Ectogram. This is Cubeful from their album All Behind the Witch Tower. KFJC.

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Thank you.

0: KFJC, you just heard Shankara Speaks from Nungun, actually four tracks, and that's all you heard. Coming up at 6 p.m., we have Dave Emery for the record to adequately prepare you for that trip.
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0: Yeah, Dig Dark and Deep with Dave Emery, 6 p.m. Up next, we're going to go back into some darkness and dub. Haven't found the daylight. Ritual Howls. Ritual Howls. And something else on your source for sound, KFJC.